0: 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I could see she was struggling and that something was wrong, but I didn't know what to do. So I suggested she talk to someone. If only I knew then what I know now.
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And then me, in a space where the dark stop, and let love light the way. Like the men before me, I cut off my nose to spite my face. I never wanted another woman to know something about me that you didn't know. I promise I cried, I couldn't hold. I suck at love, I think I need a do-over. I would be emotionally available if I invited you over. I stew over, what if you over my shit?

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If they ain't look at me the same, I would probably die with all the shame. You did what with who? What good is a menage a trois when you have a soulmate? You risk that for blue? If I wasn't a superhero on your face, my heart breaks for the day. I have to explain my mistakes, and the mask goes away, and Santa Claus is fake. And you go online and see, for blues too, the tooth fairy didn't pay.

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1: Living in the shadow, can you imagine what kind of life it is to live? In the shadows, people see you as happy and free, because that's what you want them to see. Living two lives, happy but not free. You live in the shadows for fear of someone hurting your family or the person you love. The world is changing and they say it's time to be free, but you live with the fear of just being me. 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No harm for them, no harm for me. 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Love who you love because life isn't guaranteed. 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

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And you go online and see, for blues too, the tooth fairy didn't pay.

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1: Living in the shadow, can you imagine what kind of life it is to live? In the shadows, people see you as happy and free, because that's what you want them to see. Living two lives, happy but not free. You live in the shadows for fear of someone hurting your family or the person you love. The world is changing and they say it's time to be free, but you live with the fear of just being me. Living in the shadow feels like the safe place to be. No harm for them, no harm for me. But life is short and it's time to be free. Love who you love because life isn't guaranteed. Smile.
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Meant to cry and die alone in these mansions, or sleep with our back turned. We supposed to vacate till our backs burn. We're supposed to laugh till our hearts stop. 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I never wanted another woman to know something about me that you didn't know. I promise I cried, I couldn't hold.

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You did what with who? What good is a menage a trois when you have a soulmate? 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I have to explain my mistakes, and the mask goes away, and Santa Claus is fake. And you go online and see, for blues too, the tooth fairy didn't pay.

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But to do that, your teen's got to have sunscreen. 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

good God Almighty, like back in the old days. You know, years ago, they had the A&R man to tell you what to play, how to play it, you know, whether it's disco or rock. But we just went in the studio and we did it. We had champagne in the studio, of course, you know, compliments of the company, and we just laid back and did it. So we hope you enjoy listening to this album half as much as we enjoy playing it for you, because we had a ball. Only real music's gonna last. All that other bullshit is here today and gone tomorrow.

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1: 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Another one.

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1: What you know about me?
0: What you know about me?
1: Not a mug, not a thing.
0: Not a mug, not a thing.
1: Not a mug, not a thing.
0: What you know about me?
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1: Real too. 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
1: Living in the shadow, can you imagine what kind of life it is to live? 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

society within society. That's major. It's like the Negro League. There was a time America wouldn't let us ball. Those times are now back. It's now called Afrotech. Generational wealth, that's the key. My parents ain't have shit, so that shift started with me. My mom took up money, she bought me bombs. That was the sweetest thing of all time. Legacy, legacy, legacy, legacy. Black excellence, baby, you gon' let them see. Legacy, legacy, legacy, legacy. Black excellency, baby, let them see. I remember like listening to Wu-Tang, and then he's like, your seed, marry his seed, marry my seed. That's how we keep Carter money, all in the family. You see my father, son of a preacher man, whose daughter couldn't escape the reach of the preacher's hand. That charge of energy set all the Carters back. It took all these years to get to zero. In fact, I hated religion, cause here was this Christian, he was preaching on Sundays versus how he was living Monday. Someday I forgive him, cause strangely I division like the multiple religion I study. Muslim, Buddhists, and Christians, and I was running from him, but he was giving me wisdom. See how the universe works? It takes my hurt and help me find more of myself. It's giving the curse. That's called the Red Queen's race. You run this hard just to stay in place. Keep up the pace, baby, keep up the pace. You run this hard just to stay in place. Legacy, legacy, legacy, legacy. Black excellence, you gon' let them see. Legacy, legacy, legacy, legacy. Black excellency, baby, let them

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0: Yeah.

0: He was moody, drinking more. 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
1: Good God Almighty. Like back in the old days. You know, years ago, they had the A&R man to tell you what to play, how to play it, you know, whether it was disco or rock. But we just went in the studio and we did it. We had champagne in the studio, of course, you know, compliments of the company. And we just laid back and did it. So we hope you enjoy listening to this album half as much as we enjoy playing it for you. Because we had a ball. Only real music's gonna last. All that other bullshit is here today and gone tomorrow.

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4: 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Jordan. Like, he just did it.
0: Mm-hmm. Without a doubt, man.
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1: What you know about me?
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1: What you know about me?
0: What you know about me?
1: What you know about me?

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society within society. That's major. It's like the Negro League. There was a time America wouldn't let us ball. Those times are now back. It's now called Afrotech. Generational wealth, that's the key. My parents ain't have shit, so that shift started with me. My mom took up money, she bought me bonds. That was the sweetest thing of all time. Legacy, legacy, legacy, legacy. Black excellence, baby, you gon' let them see. Legacy, legacy, legacy, legacy. Black excellency, baby, let them see. I remember like listening to Wu-Tang, and then he's like, your seed, marry his seed, marry my seed. That's how we keep Carter money, all in the family. You see my father, son of a preacher man, whose daughter couldn't escape the reach of the preacher's hand. That charge of energy set all the Carters back. It took all these years to get to zero. In fact, I hated religion, cause here was this Christian, he was preaching on Sundays versus how he was living Monday. Someday I forgive him, cause strangely I division like the multiple religion I study. Muslim, Buddhists, and Christians, and I was running from him, but he was giving me wisdom. See how the universe works? It takes my hurt and help me find more of myself. 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
2: Good God Almighty, like back in the old days. You know, years ago they had the A&R man to tell you what to play, how to play it, you know, whether it's disco or rock. But we just went to the studio and we did it. We had champagne in the studio, of course, you know, compliments of the company, and we just laid back and did it. So we hope you enjoy listening to this album half as much as we enjoy playing it for you, because we had a ball. Only real music's gonna last. All that other bullshit is here today and gone tomorrow.

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1: Living in the shadow, can you imagine what kind of life it is to live? 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

is gorgeous. 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

Just saying. 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

and if my children knew, I don't even know what I would do. 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

0: 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But to do that, your teen's got to have sunscreen. 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
1: Good God Almighty, like back in the old days. You know, years ago, they had the A&R men to tell you what to play, how to play it, you know, whether it's disco or rock. But we just went to the studio and we did it. We had champagne in the studio, of course, you know, compliments of the company, and we just laid back and did it. So we hope you enjoy listening to this album half as much as we enjoy playing it for you, because we had a ball. Only real music's gonna last. All that other bullshit is here today and gone tomorrow.

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0: 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Smile.
1: Living in the shadow, can you imagine what kind of life it is to live? 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

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This ain't for Z100. Ye told me to kill y'all to keep it 100. This is for Hot 97. For Khaled, who we the best in.

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pages and I contain this in all this ratchet shit and we more expansive now. Meant to cry and die alone in these mansions or sleep with our back turned. We supposed to vacate till our backs burn. We're supposed to laugh till our hearts stop. And then me in a space where the dark stop and let love light the way. Like the men before me, I cut off my nose to spite my face. I never wanted another woman to know something about me that you didn't know. I promise I cried, I couldn't hold.

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You did what with who?

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still drinking Perrier Juvet. 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
1: Hey guys, it's not just the ladies who need to take care of themselves. 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I like to take care of myself both on the inside and the outside. I like to look my best, and since I discovered Mr. Derriere Organic Skin Conditioning Cream for the face and body, I have been able to do just that. My skin is more hydrated, it looks healthier, younger, and feels absolutely great. 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
1: Living in the shadow, can you imagine what kind of life it is to live? In the shadows, people see you as happy and free, because that's what you want them to see. Living two lives, happy but not free. 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Smile.

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I love was one for the ages, and I contain this all this ratchet shit, and we more expansive now. 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

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And you go online and see for Blues Tooth, the Tooth Fairy didn't pay.

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1: Yeah. 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

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That was my proposal for us to go steady. That was your 21st birthday. 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I wasn't ready.

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I promise I cried, I couldn't hold. 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

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You risked that for blue? 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And the mask goes away, and Santa Claus is fake. And you go online and see, for blues too, the tooth fairy didn't pay.

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This is your location for maximum music.

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5: 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Like he just did it.
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7: 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And what do I get?
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Thankful For is a song that I wrote, and this song is like the crux of the album. It's like right in the middle of the album, and I wrote this song. I woke up literally at 4:44 in the morning, 4:44 a.m. to write this song. So it became, you know, the title of the album and everything. It's the title track because it's such a powerful song, and I just believe one of the best songs I've ever written.

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still drinking Perrier Juvet. 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Especially if they from the same hue as you. Y'all stop me when I stop telling the truth. 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Forget it. 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Can I get an amen from the congregation?

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1: Living in the shadow, can you imagine what kind of life it is to live? 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

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That's like saying I'm the tallest midget. Wait, that ain't politically correct. Forget it. Can I get an amen from the congregation? Can I get an amen from the congregation?

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That's how you feel. Turn my vocal up. 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

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Two? Especially if they from the same hue as you. Y'all stop me when I stop telling the truth. 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That's like saying I'm the tallest midget. 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
0: 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This ain't for Z100. Ye told me to kill y'all to keep it 100. 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

this gorgeous. 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You know I'm on my fault, but I ain't with foreclosure.

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